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0: Why am I so insistent upon giving out to them that blackness, that black power, pushing them to identify with black culture? I have no choice over it. In the first place, to me, we are the most beautiful creatures in the whole world, outside and inside. And to me, we have a culture that is surpassed by no other civilization.
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2: Get your hands off my daughter. It's what I dreamt my mama had said. As I closed my eyes and I lay there dead, I keep having this repeating nightmare. Roaming hands, journeying to places they didn't teach in kindergarten. I was told I was smart. 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If I opened my eyes, this nightmare remained. 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I thought a different reality. I forgot how to laugh. I forgot how to dream. 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They say, as you teach, so a child shall reap. So I will not forget these lessons I will keep. Mama never came, mama never came. 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I lost my voice. You have to forget, they say, as if I wanted these memories to stay. You have to let go, they say, as if I willingly clung to this pain. In the closets of my mind, I shut the door. 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

Yeah, Virgin Islands music, 24 hours a day. Tola Radio VI, boom, big up yourself. HBH says so.

If they don't know the worst thing, a job in here present the school already, they don't know the body. Clear, yes, so watch your friends that you smoke with and run joke with.

0: Hey, I got to go St. Thomas to check on some things. I wonder if my boat sailing tomorrow.
1: Since when you have big money to buy boat, what is boat name?
0: The Bomber Charger.
1: Ah, yes, the Bomber Charger has been a favorite in the DI for years. But I've been hearing a lot about the new vessel that they added to the fleet, though.
0: Oh, you mean the I Legend? Yeah, I need to experience that one.
1: You and me both. I got to go to St. Thomas as well, and I hope it's a new boat they're running.
0: I know they go to St. Thomas every day except Wednesday when they go to Anigada. 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

0: 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Aye. And Tola Radio is your choice. Ooh, Tola Radio, we choose you. Yo, this is your boy Ricardo Drew, and right now you're locked, you're live, you're plugged in, you're listening to Tola Radio. 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Alright.
1: Morty on the mic, a celeb, rock man. 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

0: good. 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
1: Ah, very funny. A man like me has never been a dog.
0: If you say so. These dogs are tasty, deeply filling, and oh, so...
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0: Don't even go there. Your kind of dogs have never had this much flavor and experiences. 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And the next moment, I'm with the Hawaiian dog smothered in bacon and pineapples.
1: Mm, sounds enticing.
0: Deliciously so. And unlike you, who is all bark and no bite, these satisfy with every bite.
1: Sounds like I'm in a doghouse tonight.
0: You are. And while you're there, I'll be sipping on the famous Road Dog lemonade, snacking on wings, and loving the tacos they also sell. Don't wait up for me. I'll be at the Kwatiski building by the roundabout where I bite, smile, and repeat Tuesday to Thursday, 7 to 7, and on Friday and Saturday, 7 to 10, with happy hour fun, 5 to 7 on Fridays. So, men can have dogs as man's best friend, or whatever they say. Or they can be dogs on any given day, because now we have Road Dogs. So at least we won't be hungry.
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5: 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I'm staff forecaster Chuck Brady. As we head into Tuesday, we see a lot of sunshine today with a few clouds. I wouldn't totally rule out an afternoon thundershower. It's about a 20% chance of rain here and there this afternoon. Our high, 85 degrees Fahrenheit, 29 degrees Celsius. Tonight, mostly cloudy. We see a 20 to 30% chance of rain as well, with a low of 83 degrees Fahrenheit, 28 degrees Celsius. Heading into Wednesday, more clouds. And there's a slight chance of rain. We'll see a high of 85 degrees Fahrenheit, 29 degrees Celsius. A little cooler, though, on Wednesday evening. With cloudy skies and a possible thundershower. We see a 30% chance of rain, 81 degrees Fahrenheit, 26 degrees Celsius. 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I'm Staff Forecaster Chuck Brady.
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She a police, she a judge.

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0: In a fire that night, and I knew from that moment your thoughts and your deeds was golden. 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
1: 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This your boy Praya, repping the fam, fam Wally and T, and we live on Tola Radio VI, the hottest thing to touch the airwaves. Keep it locked. We the boat.

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We don't stop. 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

slave on the corner. Let's be honest, our bondage is not over. Slave owners are still boss, they share orders. Slave catchers patrol to maintain order. We paid a slave wage, we still on the plantation. 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They gave us proclamations, brainwashed education. 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

0: good. That's finally when we talk about dogs. 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
1: Ah, very funny. A man like me has never been a dog.
0: If you say so. These dogs are tasty, deeply filling, and oh so...
1: I mean, so...
0: Don't even go there. Your kind of dogs have never had this much flavor and experiences. One day I'm here enjoying the Tola dog made within a real Johnny Cake. And the next moment, I'm with the Hawaiian dog smothered in bacon and pineapples.
1: Mm, sounds enticing.
0: Deliciously so. And unlike you, who is all bark and no bite, these satisfy with every bite.
1: Sounds like I'm in a doghouse tonight.
0: You are. And while you're there, I'll be sipping on the famous Road Dog lemonade, snacking on wings, and loving the tacos they also sell. Don't wait up for me. I'll be at the Kwatiski building by the roundabout where I bite, smile, and repeat Tuesday to Thursday, 7 to 7, and on Friday and Saturday, 7 to 10, with happy hour fun, 5 to 7 on Fridays. So, men can have dogs as man's best friend, or whatever they say. Or they can be dogs on any given day, because now we have Road Dogs. So at least we won't be hungry.
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2: 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Betrayal never come from an enemy. 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

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Ooh, Tola Radio, we choose you. 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All right?

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We need a word. God, we need to live in your presence daily. 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We need you.

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Yo, HBH, DJ Finam, Swagger, the girl then request the charmer. Tola Rager, man solid as a rock, we ain't no play though. Lift the sound!

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2: From Feature Story News in London, I'm Simon Gaitan. A merchant vessel has sunk after two ships were struck by drones off the coast of Bulgaria, with at least 11 crew members reported missing. Bulgarian Prime Minister Ruman Radev has indicated that Russia is suspected of carrying out the attacks and that he has summoned Russia's ambassador. The attacks follow strikes on two other commercial vessels inside Bulgaria's economic waters a week ago, which left at least 10 crew members presumed dead. Ukraine has blamed Russia directly for the attacks. Russia has not commented publicly. The IMF has issued a slight upgrade in its economic forecast for 2026 as a result of strong investment in artificial intelligence offsetting the energy crisis from the ongoing war in the Middle East. However, it also warned the global economy's resilience to withstand new shocks is nearing its limits. Stuart Smith reports.
3: The International Monetary Fund, which produces a world economic outlook twice a year, says its latest forecasts show growth rebounding next year, with inflation coming down. That's good news, but the IMF warns economies that import energy that aren't benefiting from AI technology growth will face the most difficult outlook. And it cautioned its forecasts could change with a further escalation in conflicts, new trade tensions, and any reassessment of the economic benefits of artificial intelligence. Stuart Smith, London.
2: Saudi Arabia has launched an investigation into the failure of its air defense systems to intercept missiles and drones fired by Houthi rebels in deadly attacks on the kingdom's airports. Over the weekend, Houthi strikes on Riyadh Airport killed at least 14 people and injured hundreds more. France is set for a fresh wave of protests nationwide over school conditions, with students preparing blockades and street demonstrations protesting against teacher shortages, dilapidated facilities, and deteriorating classroom conditions. It's the latest phase in huge-scale student protests that have spread across the country and seen hundreds of thousands of protesters, including students, teachers, and unions, demonstrate against understaffing and wider conditions in France's high schools. Ross Cullen reports from Paris.
4: Well, I'm here outside a high school in Paris, and these students have built a barricade of bins outside the front door to their high school. It's one of a number of protests taking place nationwide this Tuesday as what has been described as Act 5 of the student mobilization that's been ongoing for several weeks now across France. Several teachers' unions have announced marches and rallies this Tuesday as well, with industrial action and some teachers going on strike. The pressure on the government is increasing, and these protests show no sign of letting up for the moment.
2: From bureaus worldwide, this is FSN.
5: With FSN Spotlight, I'm Simon Marks. We are going to continue digging into the growing instability in the Red Sea after yet another Houthi attack on Saudi Arabia's main international airport in Riyadh. Why are the Houthis, Iran-backed proxies based in Yemen, choosing to act now? Dr. Elizabeth Kendall is an Arabist and Middle East expert and president of Girton College at the University of Cambridge.
6: Well, the Houthis are pitching it as a retaliation for a blockade by Saudi Arabia of their ports and airports in Yemen. But in fact, the Saudi blockade had been de-escalated, had been significantly loosened over the past 4 years since a truce had kicked in. So there's got to be something else going on here. And I think it's that this is a good moment for Iran to mobilize the Houthis, because their other proxies, Hamas, Hezbollah, the Assad regime, all of these are either gone or are significantly degraded. So the Houthis are its best card, and this is a moment that it needs to put maximum pressure back on the United States in retaliation for maximum economic pressure against it. But there's also Houthis. The Houthis have their own reasons for escalating now. That relates to money, power, political influence and leverage and ultimately political recognition as leaders inside Yemen.
5: Tomorrow, what is America's involvement in all of this? With FSN Spotlight, I'm Simon Marks.
2: To recap the top stories, a merchant vessel has sunk after two ships were struck by drones off the coast of Bulgaria. The Bulgarian Prime Minister has summoned Russia's ambassador. The IMF warns the global economy's resilience to withstand new shocks is nearing its limits. Saudi Arabia has launched an investigation into the failure of its air defences to intercept Houthi drones and missiles in deadly attacks on the kingdom's airports. And France is set for a fresh wave of protests nationwide over school conditions on Tuesday. That's the latest feature story news. Simon Gaitan reporting.
7: Here's your daily weather forecast on Total Radio VI. A cloudy day today with a high of 88 and an east wind 5 to 10 miles per hour. Partly cloudy with a passing shower possible tonight, the low 80. Winds will be light and variable. For Wednesday, it's going to be mostly cloudy with a high of 88. The wind will be east to 10 to 15 miles per hour. Partly to mostly cloudy Wednesday night. Possible shower, low by dawn 80 with an east-northeast wind of 5 to 10 miles per hour. Thursday is going to be a partly sunny day, high 88 with an east wind of 10 to 15 miles per hour. For Friday, Sunday to partly cloudy skies, high 88, east wind 10 to 15 miles per hour. Sunday to partly cloudy Saturday with a high of 88, east wind 10 to 15 miles per hour. I'm meteorologist Jim Rinaldi.

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0: Hey, I got to go St. Thomas to check on some things. I wonder if my boat sailing tomorrow.
1: Hey, since when you have big money to buy a boat, what is boat name?
0: The Bomber Charger.
1: Ah, yes, the Bomber Charger has been a favorite in the VI for years. But I've been hearing a lot about the new vessel that they added to the fleet, though.
0: Oh, you mean the I Legend? Yeah, I need to experience that one.
1: You and me both. I got to go to St. Thomas as well, and I hope it's a new boat they're running.
0: I know they go to St. Thomas every day except Wednesday when they go to Anigada. Let's check the schedule online and book our tickets now. 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
4: Very funny. A man like me has never been a dog.
3: If you say so. These dogs are tasty, deeply filling, and oh so...
4: I mean, so...
3: Don't even go there. Your kind of dogs have never had this much flavor and experiences. One day I'm here enjoying the Tola dog made within a real Johnny Cake. And the next moment, I'm with the Hawaiian dog smothered in bacon and pineapples.
4: Mm, sounds enticing.
3: Deliciously so. And unlike you, who is all bark and no bite, these satisfy with every bite.
4: Sounds like I'm in a doghouse tonight.
3: You are. And while you're there, I'll be sipping on the famous Road Dog lemonade, snacking on wings, and loving the tacos they also sell. Don't wait up for me. 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

0: 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Yeah.
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0: Warning. 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Testing the left speaker. 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
0: Ladies and gentlemen, give it up for

Islands. My US Virgin Islands muscle, good morning, good morning, good morning. My charter companies, good morning to you guys, man. Beautiful day to go chartering, man. Yeah, man, about 9 o'clock. If it ain't about 12, boat I see passing Kingston. Fully loaded. Yeah, man, cruise ship season kicking off real nice, you know. Water nice right about now, man. My Annie Gara muscle, good morning. Virgin Gora, Tatola, Just Van Dyke, good morning, good morning, good morning. My USVI, me now forget you, and I love alone still, you know. St. John, St. Croix.

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A. Penn, good morning. How you guys doing this morning? Hey, Keisha. Yeah, man, big up Philly and the whole muscle. One time for the one time, always got me locked on, man. Nanny Key, good morning, my truck driver. Wait, let me start it off.

Power Crew, good morning to you guys. Wait, today Tuesday? Yeah, today's Tuesday. Grill on the Hill is today. Taco Tuesdays in full effect. Trade with Mexican Grill. It's too early to think about steak, you know.

0: I'm in love with what? But I really like good women. I'm in love with good women. But I really like good. I'm in love with big.
1: Yeah, man, we have ticked him today.
0: I really like tip. I'm in love with slim.
1: Good morning to you, Keisha.
0: I really like a slim tip.
1: Don't pull the beer.
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0: It really, really, really got to get to know you, sweet. They said, Pigeon, she got me stuck.
1: Yeah, man, it's now 22 minutes past about 10 o'clock. I got to put some bills and come right back. 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

It's past the hour of 10 o'clock. And your phenomenal quarter of the day goes by. Today's on simple, but it hit hard. Be the reason someone believe in themselves today. Simple, but hit hard. Be the reason someone believes in themselves today. You know, you might be walking with a coworker. You know, them head down a little 4 or 5 times too much today. You know what I mean? They're going through something. You don't got to ask them what they're going through. All you got to do is go over and just rub them on the shoulder and say everything's going to be okay. Some people don't need a long, long speech. Some people just go across and they want to give you from here till next week speech. All you got to do is go across and say, hey, everything going to be all right. Simple like that. Help them believe in themselves today. Be the reason someone believe in themselves today. And that's the phenomenal quote of the day. 53 minutes past your hour.

One thing I like about the Virgin Islands, right? When you talk about empowerment, you gotta talk about ladies. I'm telling you, them ladies, they don't make sure uplift each other, man. The Caribbean posh. Woman health, know your body, know your options. And October Beyond Pink Conversation. It all goes down October 24th at 9 a.m. to 2 p.m. And we're talking about we're going by Maria's by the Sea. And ladies, it's all about you and your body. $65 per person. You can get your tickets at Caribbean Posh

It's a big thing going on. It's a toll for the ladies. Ladies. Sometimes I wish man does do them thing. And other guy go all the way off island to listen to man talk about man. And how we got to take care of ourselves, or we got to see somewhere on YouTube or something. And these ladies wrong here, they're bringing it right here to you. For $65, and they could tell me almost everything I need to know about my breast assist and all those things. And menopause. Hey, menopause. I could tell you.

0: This is $65 a person. So women could come and listen. Because half the battle is won when the men get the chance to, you know, you touching, you supposed to be, that ain't supposed to be there. What, that lumpy ain't supposed to be there. Come, run to the doctor quickly. You know, some men don't know certain things. So I think it should be open to men too. You're empowering a woman with knowledge, but, you know, men, you know what, I know who to talk to. I'm gonna get her in studio before the week done. And we're gonna see if we can get started out, okay? Yeah, you know what I said? Special good morning going out to the whole of Road Town. Yeah, man, a special good morning going out to the bakery. Josh Bakery, good morning to you. And all the rest of my servant crew, one time, good morning. Yeah, man, we're gonna pay some bills and come right back. It's the People's Station.
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0: Action! Yeah, man, popcorn gone real way, you know. 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First time in a lifetime ever touched down in Miami. Got his visa, first spot. The man went straight to your wife. Yeah, went straight to your darling. Yeah, man, popcorn is now able to do shows in the US. I'm proud of him, you know. You been going places like the UK and them thing in a butt. When you get in that US, yeah, you're really rich now. It'll be amazing to see if he and Cartel will come together and do shows together in them thing, you know. It'll be a wonderful sight, to be honest. Yeah. So there's a good thing. Congratulations to Popcorn. Wish I could say that about some of my friends them. I'll get myself together. Sometime we gotta take a trip. Yeah, man. Caribbean ain't the only place in the world. Yeah, man. Hit Italy and all them places up there, so. Yeah, wish that for my friends them.
1: So the gang do it when you see me pan street like funny God fit.
0: Yeah, man, wish that for

DMB Trucking, good morning to you. Outer Limits Trucking, good morning. Just trucking a tighty.

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What me, right? I would have. 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

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Please. 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Yeah, remember Phenom tell I that you're gonna get catch. 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Somebody sloppy, even gonna talk about that. Yeah, man, to the young lady. 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You did the right thing, you didn't pull up a fight. You just give up the bag. But jeez, I'm Brie, man, fellas. Young men, gunmen, I put on that thing, man. Please. 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You ever hear a cemetery too full? You ever hear a jail cell too full? You always got space up there for you. Anyway, you got space somewhere. So please and thanks, I put on these things, man. Yeah, I might be here, we playing some real bad tune and them thing there, so, but... Hey, boy,

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0: 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You know me and your fool. She say you better say that.
1: Yeah, man, night time getting cold right now, man. 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
0: Working up.
1: I'm pretty thing over there. 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
1: Even sent you be.
2: Hey, Kia!
1: Need my family. 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
1: Can you be

0: You have a special good morning right now to the Brifford Arm ladies. It's now 11 o'clock, 11:30. Yeah, my phone does alarm. Yeah, this is my wake up time. Yeah, 11:30 flat. Yeah, man, Mr. Grant, good morning to you guys. All mechanics in the beautiful Virgin Islands. They got some real good mechanics, you know. Why you see that mechanic went in my Jeep? He said, what? I got to tell you. Yeah, man, we're going to put some bills and come right back, man. It's the People's Station. Total Radio 100.5.
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Sorry.

0: Hey, some days ago.
1: This rhythm, I like it a lot.
0: Touch the rhythm, touch the rhythm. Some days ago, me and my nephew, we're having a little conversation. The nephew was saying in his timeline that they had the best party in. But we're trying to show him at that timeline, that's when the cell phone had started to bring in our kind of mashup life and them thing. So never that. Party life went from the 90s to say 2000. I'll get a close 2013. Yeah, I'll say up to 2013. Maybe 11. After Facebook, Snapchat, social media, automatically you outside having fun and that called cheating. Before the song done, your girlfriend get a text by your tech and a girl grinding. Yeah, cell phones. I wish that every club could have a blocking for cell phones. Like once you're in the four walls at a club, the cell phone ain't gonna signal. Yeah, I might be sounding a little selfish, but that's my wish right now. When you're reaching a club, your cell phone go pow. Like, really and truly. Emergency calls only. Yeah. We miss back in the days where we could have go club and just enjoy ourselves. Friends and friends having fun. But now, you got a best friend. She said, "Bye, let me give you one wine. Let me show you what he missing." That time, it's just a friendly dance. When you look, by the time the second song done, your wife texts you. I see what you're just doing, you know. Mind you, she home in her bed watching Lifetime, you know. Same thing. Fellas to be out there. That's the part. How fellas the gate do, though? I'm a girl thing. How the fellas them this gate do? Yeah, man. I feel like every club should have a scan block for cell phones. When you're in there, you enjoy yourself in the emergency calls only. Yeah, something happened. 911 is the only thing, or 311 or 1111, whatever the number is. Yeah. 47 minutes past the hour. Pick up Fire Blaze, my nephew, that.
1: Don't pop the beer!
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0: to Hold On Radio.
1: Hey, good morning. How you doing, man?
0: What going on, family?
1: Hey, I'm surviving.
0: That's all you could do, you know, fam. What's up?
1: You have a nice boat in. You got a lot of lovely.
0: That's all you could do, you know, fam.

0: Yeah, Disney's the one who came in, and this morning it was so good to see maybe 12, 13 charter boats going up the road at the same time.
1: I tell you, I came by the water full of action. Yeah. I mean, we're getting back in the season.
0: Yeah.
1: We're getting back in the season. So, boy, I need to cool out yourself. You need to go sit down. Yeah, man, all of we is one.
0: Yeah.
1: Find the boat. I think we need some dollars up there, man. Just pay your monies.
0: Yeah.
1: Because we have a lot of nice things up
0: but
1: there.
0: Family,
1: as you could see that.
0: Family, they ain't killing them, you know. You could pay half and then pay half before the next year, you know.
1: This is what he's saying. They like to got this thing called payment plan where we can, why they can work out a payment plan thing too.
0: Yeah.
1: It's an understanding thing. We ain't trying to trust none, you know.
0: We're
1: trying to make money.
0: Right. All the years that when they were doing us what they want and we now exactly. Recognize we just finally wake up, boys, we would have been way ahead.
1: Exactly. We might have been way ahead here too, but we would have been bringing them along.
0: Yeah.
1: You know what I mean?
0: Yeah.
1: We wouldn't leave them dragging behind.
0: Right.
1: Obviously.
0: Right. Correct, fam.
1: The people got to land over there first before they come over here. A lot of times.
0: Well, that's let me pray that the first big rock drop on the western side of the airport. That's all I want to see, you know, the first truck. I want them to say, Finam, the first truck going up to go drop out the big rock. Them. I go with my camera.
1: You advocated for that extension so bad. I know you want that extension.
0: Yeah, man, we need that. Fam, you know what I tell you? You could turn off from here and go straight Miami, straight Orlando, straight New York.
1: Direct, everything direct.
0: Come
1: direct.
0: On, man. I fed up, I got a big hair, Puerto Rico. I got to stay 3 hours there.
1: I got to go. Nah. I know the transit in Puerto Rico by that hub over there to be busy.
0: Yeah.
1: Busy.
0: Yeah.
1: Busy. I mean, like, busy.
0: Yeah, so.
1: But all of them need to do. Even though it's a busy place, you don't meet a lot of nice people when you do go by
0: yeah.
1: The hub.
0: Correct. When you're hopping, I mean, if you got a time to hop and you want to experience different places, but. Me, I done been through most of the hub them from here to the States, so I just want to go straight forward.
1: You just want to travel through straight.
0: Yeah,
1: fair
0: I mean,
1: enough,
0: I'll
1: enough.
0: Meet them on
1: we
0: the top.
1: We have a lot of travelers like that, you know?
0: Yeah.
1: Just have a lot. They just want to go straight through.
0: Yeah, I'll meet them at the top. When I reach, we all meet at the top. Yeah.
1: Yeah. But we listening, so because they said, man, I said, we ain't calling about. I just have to say, big yourself up. And all the best, man. Keep the
0: shoes
1: running.
0: Yeah, man. I see Miss Punkin' Baby up and on the street some days. I go, I say, what? She get her pen down there, man.
1: Yeah. That's for sure.
0: Yeah.
1: But one more thing before I go, though.
0: Uh-huh.
1: I see Steve bringing in this big artist, bro. I ain't like, that's a big artist. That Grammy Award-winning poem.
0: Oh, yes. Correctly done.
1: Yeah, so big up Steve with that. Because I say he's going to make a fuss. That would be a really, really big artist. I mean, like, she big.
0: Yeah. She big. I only know about 4 songs for her, but still, I hear she can bring a lot of traffic through her.
1: Yeah, man, exactly. That's what we need. We need to turn that traffic flow open. You can open the doors for even more bigger artists because it just take one of them exposure, you know.
0: Yeah, correct.
1: Yeah.
0: Correct.
1: So, let me keep this thing going. Do your thing.
0: Yeah,
1: you got it, man.
0: Yeah, big up yourself.
1: Yeah.
2: Fimba, don't tell them already. Don't like stick breaking their ears. Or the other way around.
0: 53.

Yeah, man, don't forget coming to the beautiful Virgin Islands, the Symphony Circus. Coming to the BVI KT Promotions from October 29th to November 15th. The circus will be in the beautiful Virgin Islands. Then got the Cyril B. Romney Pair Park. Massive and crew, don't want to miss. Right now, I'm going to take a break. I'm going to pay some bills and come right back. Just go on TikTok. Go on Google and put in Symphony Circus. You want to see tricks and jokes and them thing there? I'm really wondering if they can get to bring the animals them. That's my only question. Will they be able to bring the animals? Yeah, the November, my birthday weekend.

Com for all your tickets, okay? Make sure you get our tickets from early. Want to say a special good morning to the Palau Massive. Right now, we got some people just waiting for that lunchtime. They cook a pot of Palau. They say the Palau calling the name from after 11. The guy there in the lunch kit. You got us about a couple seconds left. Run to the lunch kit.

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At least not boiling down. Lunchtime right there, you know. Yeah, man, don't forget Trade Win. Mexican Grill is all about tacos and free proper wedges. Today is Tuesday. Taco Tuesday is in full effect.

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Yeah, man, it's now 8 minutes past the hour. 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Mr. Fred. Another segment gone to the cruise ship, right? You know the segment gone to the cruise ship, straight down to the 12:30.

0: so you know what coming up. Somebody hold a pumpkin competition, huh? Put a pumpkin competition!
1: A big bad phenomenal sound, you know? It's something strange.

Yeah, man, it's now lunchtime. And if you're on the eastern side of the island, it's all about Dee's Kitchen. 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I want to say good afternoon to the whole Frozen Import team. My delivery drivers, good afternoon to you.

Yeah, man, if you in the Barker's Bay area, we're talking about Port Purcell and all those other places. Don't forget, Ree's Kitchen is ready for you guys. I'd have called it the Little Lunch Kit. That's Ree's Kitchen right there by the boat ramp. A nice little looking lunchbox looking thing. Right there, some nice real good food. Right there. Check them on out right now, okay? Big up my Dominican Massive one time, man. Coming up next to international news and the weather. And some important information in the background. This is where I either take my break. Go!

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5: From Feature Story News in Brussels, I'm William Denslow. Police in New Delhi have detained senior cockroach Janata Party leaders for the second time in 3 days. The detentions come amid a wider crackdown that saw around 2,000 protesters held across the capital over the weekend, as the party demands the resignation of India's chief election commissioner over the deletion of some 130 million names from voter rolls. Neha Punia reports from New Delhi.
6: They were here for more than a month when they demonstrated and demanded the resignation of India's education minister over an exam leak scandal, and they were successful in, you know, getting that resignation. And that's why, in a lot of ways, ideologically for the cockroach Janata Party, this protest side also has a lot of holds a lot of weight. And what we saw on Tuesday was, two senior leaders of this Gen Z movement trying to scale barricades. They reached Jantar Mantar, which has been heavily barricaded and protected for nearly 2 weeks now.
5: Around 90% of French universities are blockaded or closed Tuesday as the country's student protest movement continues. Thousands of high school pupils, university students and teachers are marching in cities across France, demanding a roughly $11 billion boost for secondary schools, while the government says it's deployed 3,000 substitute teachers to the worst affected schools. The march in Paris is headed towards the official residence of the Prime Minister, with demonstrators demanding the government do more to address their concerns. Ross Cullen reports from Paris.
7: This morning we had another round of mobilizations, blockades, trash cans and rubbish bins once again piled up outside high schools by the students standing on top and making their voices heard. Hundreds of schools were closed this morning.
5: The IMF has issued a slight upgrade in its economic forecast for 2026 as a result of strong investment in AI, offsetting the energy crisis from the ongoing wars in the Middle East. However, it's also warned the global economy's resilience to withstand new shocks is nearing its limits. Stuart Smith reports from London.
8: The International Monetary Fund, which produces a world economic outlook twice a year, says its latest forecasts show growth rebounding next year, with inflation coming down. That's good news, but the IMF warns economies that import energy that aren't benefiting from AI technology growth will face the most difficult outlook. And it cautioned its forecasts could change with a further escalation in conflicts, new trade tensions, and any reassessment of the economic benefits of artificial intelligence. Stuart Smith, London.
5: And the Trump administration has called for the country's ambassador to Greece to resign. Kimberly Guilfoyle, the one-time fiancée of the president's son, is alleged to have asked a donor to pay off a credit card bill in exchange for White House access. From bureaus worldwide, this is FSN.
9: With FSN Spotlight, I'm Simon Marks. We are going to continue digging into the growing instability in the Red Sea after yet another Houthi attack on Saudi Arabia's main international airport in Riyadh. Why are the Houthis, Iran-backed proxies based in Yemen, choosing to act now? Dr. Elizabeth Kendall is an Arabist and Middle East expert and president of Girton College at the University of Cambridge.
10: Well, the Houthis are pitching it as retaliation for a blockade by Saudi Arabia of their ports and airports in Yemen. But in fact, the Saudi blockade had been de-escalated, had been significantly loosened over the past 4 years since a truce had kicked in. So there's got to be something else going on here. And I think it's that this is a good moment for Iran to mobilize the Houthis, because their other proxies, Hamas, Hezbollah, the Assad regime, all of these are either gone or are significantly degraded. So the Houthis are its best card, and this is a moment that it needs to put maximum pressure back on the United States in retaliation for maximum economic pressure against it. But there's also Houthis. The Houthis have their own reasons for escalating now, and that relates to money, power, political influence and leverage, and ultimately political recognition as leaders inside Yemen.
9: Tomorrow, what is America's involvement in all of this?
5: The main news again. Police in New Delhi have detained senior cockroach Janata Party leaders for the second time in 3 days. The detentions come amid a wider crackdown that saw around 2,000 protesters held across the capital over the weekend. Around 90% of French universities are blockaded or closed Tuesday as the country's student protest movement continues. And the IMF has issued a slight upgrade in its economic forecast for 2026. And that's the latest feature story news. William Denslow reporting.
11: Here's your daily weather forecast on Total Radio VI. A cloudy day today with a high of 88 and an east wind 5 to 10 miles per hour. Partly cloudy with a passing shower possible tonight, the low 80. Winds will be light and variable. For Wednesday, it's going to be mostly cloudy with a high of 88. The wind will be east to 10 to 15 miles per hour. Partly to mostly cloudy Wednesday night. Possible shower, low by dawn 80 with an east-northeast wind of 5 to 10 miles per hour. Thursday is going to be a partly sunny day, high 88 with an east wind of 10 to 15 miles per hour. For Friday, sunny to partly cloudy skies, high 88, east wind 10 to 15 miles per hour. Sunny to partly cloudy Saturday with a high of 88, east wind 10 to 15 miles per hour. I'm meteorologist Jim Rinaldi.

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0: 너무 감동했어. 귀하들도 뭐가 짐 스크린샷 되고.
1: Access granted. Tip when you told me you'd me run out of back. Me and you have cheating luck. My man gonna work and him not come back. You get out what you had, but me no matter that. 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

0: Yeah, man, a segment called Uninterrupted Juggling. Hope you guys enjoy that. You know, it does got some people that want to hear the music. Fire for the DJ. Yeah, man, that's how I'm going to do it. Once I'm on the radio, everything after the news, uninterrupted, because the news will take me out anyhow. Don't forget Aqua. Aqua Sports Bar, a.k.a. Aqua on the Grill. This Wednesday, the thing called Grilling with Love. This October 14th, that's tomorrow, 6 shots for $20 and $4 Rude Boys. We got Nick's in the mix, and DJ Grim and your favorite bartenders. Kitchen open from 6:30. Give them a call. Start calling from today. Tell you where one. Hey, Daddy Bops. 441-5214, okay? And we take ATH cash and every type of card. Once again, don't forget the Circus will be in town. And that's from the 29th. To the 15th of November at the CO Romney Fair Park Symphony Circus.
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2: Yes, I. Just calling you to let you know, man. You're doing a wonderful job in the Phenom. Big up yourself one time for the one time.
0: Thanks, family. I'll try my best.
2: Yeah, man. You're doing good. Today, one of them days when I could see you relax.
0: Yeah, that's relax, yeah. That's a relaxed thing.
2: All right, man. All right, big up and keep doing your thing.
0: All right, King. Yeah, man, that's DJ Rafi. He's a part of the Tola Radio team. Big up yourself one time for the one time. Yeah, man, he'll be holding on the string in the morning time. Yes, I came in a little early to keep his pace this morning. It's now 1:30 in the beautiful Virgin Islands. 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
0: Yeah, man, 25 minutes past the hour of 1 o'clock. I got just about 25 minutes left.

0: Yeah, my name is a good afternoon to the Virgin Islands Chinese.
1: Hello.
0: It's me.
1: Is it me you're looking for?
0: Agriculture Department.
1: I can see it in your eyes.
0: It's me.

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Yeah, man, big things going on by Maria's by the Sea. $65 to get you in. Ladies, do you know about your body? Do you know about your body? You know when menopause kicking in? You know why it's a cold sweat? Do you know what's a cold sweat?

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Why recruit the DM go be a med? Show us my market. Man give on my up they got a pull out every Monday. Oh gosh.

Yeah, man, that's it for DJ Fino. It's now 5 minutes past the hour of 2 o'clock. The one and only DJ Boss of Us Walk in the studio. He's gonna take you down to that 4 o'clock hour, man. On the juggling today. Yeah, man, to my access granted sponsors. I wanna say a special good afternoon to you guys, man. Love alone. Without you guys, no Fino on the radio. Swear to Jah. And if you want to be a part of this family, the Access Granted family, you could give me a call, 44-541. No, give the management a call. 541-3606, because I know you got some ladies who are my number ASAP. Call management. Yeah. If you want to be a part of the Access Granted family. Yeah, man. People like Caribbean Sellers, alongside Caribbean Liquor Boss, they got to send up a couple, you know. I need at least 2 cases. Christmas coming, I want to give away to the people. My road dogs, my

800 megabits per second. And the speed, as you go up, it goes down. 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So that's Team Flow. When you're going to ask for NGR, ask for Kevin. When you're walking, just tell them, hey, Phenom send me, you know. I want them special deal and them thing we're going to be talking about on the radio. That 600 megabits sound good. Yeah. Them is speed. That is speed. And that is

Yeah, that's Smith's Ferry Services. BNF Medical Complex, and you know, Phenom have to have a medical team behind him because of, you know,

There can't be the one way, it gotta be the next, right? Yeah. Alright, coming up next, the one and only DJ Boss Up taking you down to that 4 o'clock hour. And then after that, the one and only DJ Fire Blaze, my nephew, that. And you don't know how he'll go on in the afternoon, turn all kind of thing. So you don't have to move that dial. Stick and stay. Tolerate you all the way. And that's straight facts. No water in my mouth. Straight facts.

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And your man, you know, so this is Boss Up in the Building right now, reminding you that you're listening to the best, the one, the only, number one station in the VIA, yeah, man, Tula Radio 100.5 FM. You are just rocking to some vibes with Mr. Phenomenon himself, DJ Phenomenon. Right now, it's DJ Boss Up. I'm going to take you up until 4. You know, the thing set already. Let's set it right this now with

0: you know, I'm going to pick up all the ladies them outside there. You know, you're loving the vibes, you're loving the vibes, you're jamming to the vibes, man. Hit up your friend, tell your friend that you're rocking with Tool already and you need to stay locked on as well, man.
1: Tears call each other nickname like Sugar Plum and Pooh Bear. I'm always on the road, hardly ever home. Always busy this, busy that.
0: Hey, man, large up all the people them by the BBIA, man. And people outside them are working out by the airport. Big up yourself, man.
1: And you tolerate it. Listen, mom, just smoke.
0: All the guys on the ramp, man. 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Yeah, how the thing set, yeah.
1: Whole struggle, can't even express the words how much the kid loves you.
0: Can I speak a little bit of English, man? 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Some vibes right.

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1: I hope you find someone else. 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

0: 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Keep it locked and loaded. Apostle said that.
1: Sweet.
2: Yeah.

Yeah, man, that's one of the Aqua, man, Aqua Sports Bar. They present the midweek grilling vibe, man, with the love on Wednesdays, you know, the thing set. Big names, big DJs, man. DJ Grim, DJ Mix in the mix, man. And of course, you know, head on down to Aqua midweek tomorrow, the 14th, yeah, man. I'm gonna start the next vibe section with Zed. I'm nominated by from the 2018, man. That's 8 years ago. Man, this year look like it had a lot of big hits. Tell me, talk to me. 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

0: in her ears, tie her open up. 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
1: Yeah, man, I go drop the next one, I go drop the last one, man. 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

0: 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DJ Boss Up, Jim Assassin. You don't know.
1: Hello, you don't know me there, DJ Boss Up. Alongside Tola Radio, Jim Assassin in the place. You don't know fitness, blazing all the way. What are you doing? 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

am. I'm just going to rock some vibes on a Tuesday and make sure whosoever listening, the vibe and the partying, man. If you're at home, wherever you at in your little corner, I know you're vibing these vibes. You're hitting it up. You're getting on bad. You know, remember, say locked on to Tula Radio 100.5 FM. Stay locked on to Tula Radio all the time because you know vibes nonstop, man.

Yeah, man, I got a space for about two more. However, I go, man. Let me play some more vibes for you, man. It's a Tuesday, you know. And when I'm finished here, I'm going to head on down to Trade Winds for sure, man. For that Mexican vibe, it's a Taco Tuesday vibe, man. You got specials. You got so much specials on the meals. Also, man, you got specials on the drinks. Yeah.

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And yeah, man, I'm head out of this place right now. You know, the thing set is a Tuesday. Just look for me tomorrow, same time, same place. Yeah, man, I'm making space for Mr. Fireblaze. DJ Fireblaze is coming out to make sure we have a good vibe for the rest of the evenings for Clock Out Show on a Tuesday. It's Fireblaze coming up. Yeah, you had DJ Boss up right now. And of course, before me, you had Mr. DJ Big Bad Phenomenon. Yeah, man.

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2: Here's your daily weather forecast on Total Radio VI. Partly cloudy as we head through the night tonight. Can't rule out a shower. The low 78. The wind east northeast at 5 to 10 miles per hour. Mostly cloudy skies Wednesday. High 88 with an east wind 10 to 15 miles per hour. Partly to mostly cloudy for Wednesday night, but there could be a stray shower as well. Low 78. Wind to be east northeast at 5 to 10 miles per hour. Partly sunny for Thursday with a high of 88. Wind east at 10 to 15 miles per hour. Friday will have a mix of clouds and sun, high 88, east wind at 10 to 15 miles per hour. And looking at the Saturday, mix of clouds and sun, there is a slight chance for a shower, high 86, wind will be east-southeast at 10 to 15 miles per hour. I'm meteorologist Jim Rinaldi.
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0: Luana. 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
1: Fire blaze.

0: your daughters, you run the road. Automatic.
1: Yeah, man, before we go into them Jackie this. Yeah, man, this is what I want to say. Good afternoon. This is the Checking Point. I'm telling ya. Yeah, man, good afternoon. Yeah, man, 35 minutes after 4, we jamming just like this in a nice and easy on a Tuesday. They got little one there, Jackie style. Yeah, man, this is where we warm in your position to the 5 o'clock. Oh, everybody just checking, yeah. Yeah, man, it's the one and only DJ Fireblaze on the inside, the vibes creator. You don't know the vibes is, and I'm telling you, automatic turn up straight. Yeah, man, shout out to everybody in the heart of Rotan right now. Good afternoon, those still on the job. Yeah, man, the 4:30 massive just gone through the door. 5 o'clock massive, you got a little time, I'm telling you. Yeah, man, shout out to all the restaurants, all the grocery shops, them got we in tune. All the hair salons, all the barber shop, them, good afternoon. Those online, good afternoon to y'all. No matter where you're in the world, listening to Tola Rager, good afternoon. Rock City, Massive, St. Croix, St. John. They got Len Wani, Jackie style. Hey, Jackie. Girl, Jackie. Yeah, man, we have some fun today. Now, tell you, it's Tuesday. All kind of style heading up straight to the 6 o'clock hour. Yeah, man, shout out to the JVD Massive and the Guard of Vote. You got a ticket over to Scorb Island, Nick Island. Good afternoon. Pizza Island Massive, I can't forget how y'all talk. Good afternoon. Yeah, man, let me take it out to the west side. Carrot Bay, Sugar Mill, Capoos Bay, Long Bay. Good afternoon. CGB crew, Bruce Bay. Checking point this, and I'm telling you. Make sure everybody check in right. Yeah, man, shout out to my handles, Massive Seacoast Bay. Good afternoon. Take it out to the bottom, Massive. Good afternoon. Those in the heart of the center of the town. Yeah, man, shout out to the 45 Longbow Slower Estate. Good afternoon to the Massive. Yeah, man, shout out to my Apostle Massive. What we say? Marcus Bay. Hold Zone 6. You already know the time, and I'm telling ya. Check in. Yeah, man, shout out to my Fish Bay Massive. Good afternoon. Brand new White Bay Massive. I'm signing. They got them one in Jackie style. Hey. Yeah, man, beyond Jackie still getting on the road. Big up to the Massive up by the college. Yeah. Yeah, man, don't forget you can walk with Tola Radio anywhere you're there. I'm telling you. All in class, you could get in one headphone and you could be ponging Tola Radio too. Telling you. Yeah, man, just download the tuning app and you could carry Tola Radio anywhere you're there. Yeah, man, shout out to the Massive on the east side. Long Look Crew, Airport Massive. Hold Empire 8 Massive. Good afternoon. Yeah, man, shout out to all the business on the be rocking Tola Radio on the east side. I'm telling you. Something different, you know. Yeah. They got Len Wani, Jackie Stark. Yeah, man, shout out to those by the gas station right now. You know I can't forget my sponsors, you know. We talking about Soul Botanic Gas Station, aka the one-stop shop. You stop and get everything in one, okay? Yeah, man, you're looking gas, you're looking something to munch on. Yeah, Ketol and the whole team got that. Yeah, man, don't forget today's a Tuesday, so definitely we need a rude boy. Make sure you grab yourself a rude boy each and every day, now, telling you. You need that boost. You need that extra energy. Yeah. Make sure you grab yourself a road boy. Also, if you want to move to the islands, yeah, man, shout out to Smith's Ferry and the whole team. Yeah, man, that's my ferry service who I roll with. The girl them one need Jackie style. Yeah, man, don't forget also Auto Depot Race Track. Also on board with us with the sponsoring, I'm telling you, of the Clock Out Show. Don't forget we could get you driving the latest something, you know, something like yeah. Something in your budget, we always got to offer, I'm telling you. And also, if your business want to join the Clock Out Show, don't forget we got all kind of different packages just for you, okay? Anyways, I think we done check in everybody, and everybody done checked in already. Let me go up the road for y'all, Blaze. Let me run up some tune and the till 5 o'clock. Come on, let's go! Right now, we want to see Jackie style. Big up to them ladies who don't need a helmet, and I'm telling ya. Professional riders! What we tell them? Hey!

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0: on to my people to start massive what we tell us. 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

0: shout out to my Christmas in Langbush, massive, and I big up to my whole team, and I'm telling ya, yeah man, we getting it together, and a Christmas in Langbush, and Christmas is full effect. 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
0: Hey. 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
0: Everybody gunners and goofy bungee on the pushing post.
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Yeah. 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

0: when we talk. 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
0: Yeah, man, and definitely that's what we need in the community. You know? I'm telling you that we need love and unity. I'm telling you, let me go again. Let me go.

0: some free.
1: Look at people.
0: So somebody message and say, Fireblaze, where are you going to be this weekend? I'm telling you. Let me get them a little inside of the schedule. Then we do our shout-outs quick and fast. I'm telling you, it's Tuesday with your boy Fireblaze on the inside. Yeah, man, don't forget, tomorrow is Wednesday. You know how the status of a lack of shade. On Thursday, Wayne Barrel. On Friday, Paradise 10th anniversary. Locked and loaded. On Saturday during the day. Yeah, man, we got big brunch going on at Long Bay. Your boy can be on the ones and twos. Then we take it to Ramon in the night. Then on Sunday. Yeah. You don't know Kelly's. We there. Your boy did it. Then on Monday. We JVD. Yeah. So anyway, your party went for your blaze, man. Mad. Yeah. In the vibe. Taking it nice and easy, now, I'm telling you. Follow the vibes creator anyway. There. Trust me. Ready again. 1, 2, 3. 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

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Let me go.

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0: Yo, Kiddies Fiesta used to be the thing, and I'm telling you, nobody didn't want to miss no Kiddies Fiesta. Trust me, especially when you know JDPP coming.
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0: Panzer Ike Taxi up loud to the max. 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

is a health thing. Yeah, man, ladies. Yeah, man, so book all your, get all your tickets now. Yeah, man. Yeah, man, don't forget each and every Wednesday's at Aqua. Yeah, man, don't forget you got a grilling thing. Yeah, man, this week you got DJ Graham and Nick's in the mix. Yeah, man, going on at Aqua tomorrow night. Yeah, man, don't forget KT Productions. Yeah, man, Symphony Circus in the BVI. Going on the 29th. Yeah, man, 2 November 15th. At the Cerro Romney Pear Park, I'm telling you. So make sure you go and support the thing, and I'm telling you, you know what I mean? Shall we end? Yeah, man, if you look at anything, laundry, kitchen, dining room, bedroom, bathroom, living room. Yeah, man, don't forget Brampton General. Supply got you. Yeah. Also, if you're on your way home and you need something to munch, and don't forget, just stop by Trowin's Mexican Grill. Don't forget, also, we got something new to the menu. Our fried fish taco. Yeah. And don't forget, also, we also got the different type of taco same way. I'm telling you, so ain't just one taco we got there. Yeah, but don't forget my Trillers Bay Market. You could

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jumping. We jumping. When am I going to squeeze one if you're missing somebody on a Wednesday? Wow, not a Wednesday for your blaze. You're going too fast. Anyways, it's Tuesday. Yeah, if you're missing somebody on the Tuesday, I'm going to squeeze the next one and pay the bills. We jumping.

party. With the hottest DJ in the city on the Clockout Show. 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
1: 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It's Tuesday, what we tell them?
0: If you're the kind who takes the time to help a stranger in the rain, there's a place for people like
2: Fireblaze, you don't know it's you.

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4: that showdown weekend.
0: You make me run off like three more, quick and fast. 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

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I yeah, man, I'll see you guys tomorrow back inside the building. Gospel Live. Tomorrow is Wednesday. You already know we don't go on Wednesday. And I'm telling you, I leave by your way this one. Chronics. I walk with you, Jaja. 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I'm telling you. You see that man up above? What we tell him?

0: 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With the hottest DJ in the city on the Clockout Show. 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
4: From Feature Story News in Washington, I'm Kate Fisher. Pope Leo XIV has been diagnosed with lung cancer after surgeons at Rome's Gemelli Hospital removed the lower lobe of his right lung. The Vatican said the 71-year-old pontiff regained consciousness normally and has been returned to his room, with all public engagements cancelled until the 20th of October. The Vatican has made no mention of further treatment, saying doctors described the removal as radical, meaning all suspect tissue was taken out. Nick Harper reports from Washington.
5: Doctors say Pope Leo was diagnosed with lung cancer during surgery, with doctors removing part of his lung, the lower lobe on his right lung. The Vatican confirmed the news after the surgery and added the diagnosis had been suspected ahead of his prearranged hospital visit. The operation lasted about 90 minutes, with the Pope in the operating room for roughly 3 hours. A Vatican statement noted that the surgery was successful and there were no complications.
4: Nearly 30 years after the killing of rap superstar Tupac Shakur, the man convicted of orchestrating his murder has been sentenced to 40 years to life in prison. Dwayne Davis, known as Keffi D, was sentenced in a Las Vegas court after a jury found him guilty of first-degree murder in August. Shakur was just 25 when he was shot in a drive-by attack in Las Vegas in September 1996. Prosecutors argued that Davis organized the shooting as an act of revenge following an earlier confrontation involving his nephew. The judge told Davis he could not take a man's life and simply walk away, saying the world had never forgotten Tupac. US House Speaker Mike Johnson has warned that the Pentagon's plan to live stream the execution of Fort Hood shooter Nidal Hassan could create a recruiting tool for terrorist groups, breaking with US President Donald Trump, who said he absolutely approves of the broadcast. The execution by military firing squad is scheduled for the 3rd of December. But a number of senior Republicans, including Vice President J.D. Vance, have distanced themselves from the decision. Child safety experts have also raised alarm that graphic footage could spread across social media and reach children's feeds. James Goodison has more from Washington.
6: J.D. Vance, the vice president, said he won't be watching it. The president has been very sort of coy about it and hasn't really been drawn on it since it was announced. But a lot of Republican senators have called it absolutely disgusting, and they've likened it to ISIS executions, which are filmed, which are distributed, which are used as forms of propaganda. We haven't reached the final sort of stage. There's a huge amount of legal steps to go through before this execution can take place anyway.
4: From bureaus worldwide, this is FSN.
2: With FSN Spotlight, I'm Simon Marks. We are going to continue digging into the growing instability in the Red Sea after yet another Houthi attack on Saudi Arabia's main international airport in Riyadh. Why are the Houthis, Iran-backed proxies based in Yemen, choosing to act now? Dr. Elizabeth Kendall is an Arabist and Middle East expert and president of Girton College at the University of Cambridge.
7: Well, the Houthis are pitching it as retaliation for a blockade by Saudi Arabia of their ports and airports in Yemen. But in fact, the Saudi blockade had been de-escalated, had been significantly loosened over the past 4 years since a truce had kicked in. So there's got to be something else going on here. And I think it's that this is a good moment for Iran to mobilize the Houthis, because their other proxies, Hamas, Hezbollah, the Assad regime, all of these are either gone or are significantly degraded. So the Houthis are its best card, and this is a moment that it needs to put maximum pressure back on the United States in retaliation for maximum economic pressure against it. But there's also Houthis. The Houthis have their own reasons for escalating now, and that relates to money, power, political influence and leverage, and ultimately political recognition as leaders inside Yemen.
2: Tomorrow, what is America's involvement in all of this? With FSN Spotlight, I'm Simon Marks.
4: Our main news again. Pope Leo XIV has been diagnosed with lung cancer.

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0: Yeah, man, this is the voice of the apostle. And you know I'm listening to Tortola Radio. Big up yourself. Play the music non-stop. Yeah, man, round the clock.
1: Who let the dogs out?
2: Isn't it good that finally when we talk about dogs, we're not talking about men like you?
3: Ah, very funny. A man like me has never been a dog.
2: If you say so. These dogs are tasty, deeply filling, and oh so...
3: I mean, so...
2: Don't even go there. Your kind of dogs have never had this much flavor and experiences. One day I'm here enjoying the Tola dog made within a real Johnny Cake. And the next moment, I'm with the Hawaiian dog smothered in bacon and pineapples.
3: Mm, sounds enticing.
2: Deliciously so. 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

0: 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I mean, herbs are good for everything. Why these people who want to do so much good for everyone, who call themselves governments and this and that, why them say you must not use the herb? You see, we just see them just say, no, you mustn't use it, you mustn't use it because it make you rebel. Against what?
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2: 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Oh, yeah. Old school and new school, the Rasta's no fool. It's the Reggae 360 Show with King Zulu.
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